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4: I am filled with a deep sense of gratitude and honor to stand here today to launch this new chapter in the evolution of our democracy. This date will not be marked on the calendar as merely the launch of another party on Kenya's political map, but instead this portends the creation of a new home for citizens of this country who believe that Kenya can and must do better. The month itself is deeply symbolic. October will forever remain etched in our memories as the month in which we lost our icon and liberation hero, the Right Honorable Raila Amolo Odinga. We are here because of him, and he has enabled us to scale the mountain and see the promised land. As he himself promised us, he may not get there with us, but we will surely reach the promised land.
1: Komwa kandoike che TA Sifuna kole chobotin ichek koger kole kanamge eun ko kandoik chebo komasta ne kilgilie boisionikab serikali kot kokimit ak kakimitet notok ne tokyingei kobois eng kibagenge aga konyor kabelisiet eng lewenisiet neo nenyone.
5: Edwin Sifuna, where we have come, it takes some people a very long time to get there. A lifetime to get there. And Edwin, it takes others all the time, but they never get there. Edwin Sifuna, do not get excited.
6: the heartbeat has now started. And if you think it is easy, ask Orengo. If you think it is easy, ask Kalonzo Musyoka. Ask all of them. It's so difficult. Why do I say this, our son? It is because you are a strong man, brilliant, good education, brave. Wakenya we! But despite all those attributes, this one you cannot do it alone. You're going to need to stand on the shoulders of James Agri Orengo, Rigiji, Kalonzo Musyoka, Mother Karua, Eugene Wamalwa.
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7: Ili you call on us leaders, you reign on us leaders. 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
15: 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That must stop. 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
1: 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That one.
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0: jine kona nataka tu mukale mali safi akana boda. 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Just bad. 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Just bad. I'm going to go
1: to
0: the octave. I'm going to go to the octave. I'm going to go to the octave. I'm going to go to the octave. I'm going to go
1: to the octave.
0: I'm going to
1: go to the octave. I'm going to go to the octave. I'm going to go to
0: the
1: Oh, there is just if you do all the other one, but I'm not one. If I take good one, then I'm not one. Then your mom, me, just to me, I'm not going to be. I need to go to the other.
0: Oh, my God, did you get your get? Did you have to buy any sosimo?
1: Oh, no, I'm not going to be in the end. Come on, then I go on. Three that is all the community. I'm not going to put the other. Let's go. Go, go,
0: go, go, missing girls, but in my chip chuggy.
2: Bye bye.
0: Yes.
2: We are reasonable. You know, Magarna said, they are much malak, mommy. Yes, I'm giving you one of the letter thing. They will name you to say, who care about the Muneki? That's the way. Emma, when I ask you to look at two men, told me what told my mother. Never ruin, they are not saying.
0: Congo, missing a cheap chuggy. Yes, I'm going to sit down and moon see me. Get us a town and moon see me. How much I get ragged dog or like a moja will imbassoco star 441 hash a star 441 hash. Cogio to do again and got a regular to run on number one. Cogile Gmege Bongonu Monday in order not on a garara missing. Oh, did that two in there? Cogmege Bongonu name Monday. A chill took star 441 hash labatu get number one. Ogin your chigay 3,000. To get number one, I can you to get 3,000. If 3,000, it might be almost 400. So all my children took star 441 hash. I get that to get the number one. To get number television, go again. Go much again. Jump starting on Monday. So go one game. I'm like Monday. As you go is one. It we can go spend that. I've been here again. So go ni mo kini gagi yene. My go tus tus ma buget kidogo. Ini Monday go ni aluo itinye transport itinye utubalange itinye ne. So go to get number one. 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
1: Over the past 4 years, education funding has risen from 526 billion in 2022, 702 billion last year, and 784.5 billion this year. The largest allocation of any sector in our national budget, and the largest allocation to the education sector in Kenya's history. But strengthening the education system also means a strong profession must offer every teacher the opportunity to grow, to progress, to specialize, and to lead. Growth begins with promotion. Since we took office, 126,462 teachers have been promoted, more than under any other previous administration.
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5: These investments in recruitment, training, career progression, healthcare, remuneration, housing, pension serve one purpose: to build the teaching profession and the human capital Kenya needs for the future. And that future is arriving very quickly. The World Economic Forum estimates that by 2030, nearly 4 in every 10 skills that workers rely on today will change. The fastest rising skills include working with artificial intelligence and data, technological literacy, and creative and analytical thinking, including resilience and the habit of lifelong learning. Our nation too is in transition. Services already account for more than half of our economy, from finance, transport and tourism to health, education, professional services, and the digital economy. I want to encourage the Teachers Service Commission to enhance these 34,000 promotions to 50,000. The government of Kenya will make additional resources available for that promotion.
1: Kongololi eni gorotok mach minister ni boso mane Julius Migoso Gamba gonet kibo sugulisiek ab barak kokonyit ngatutik kobun kapkirwok akowekchike boisiet en mwaet kole kokoliban serikali rabinik 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
6: May I take this opportunity to speak to our university lecturers. The government has committed to safeguard the welfare of all our lecturers and has demonstrated this commitment through action. As we speak today, all arrears under the 2017-2021 and 2021-2025 CBA have been fully cleared. We have resolved the problems of the historical arrears under the CBAs. It is with this same spirit that we are committed to timely negotiation and conclusion of all future collective bargaining agreements, including the 2025-2029 CBA.
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7: We will ask questions and we will continue to ask questions about the oil refinery here. And then the best way to deal with this is to answer the questions. And then if, for example, there was a case where Dangote came here and he was shaken down, I don't know why leaders of government would like to tell us stories. My message to them is simple, act. If they have told you who shook them down, arrest them.
8: True.
7: So who is supposed to arrest them? It's not us, one. You can't come to tell us stories every day. You are the ones who are in office. You have the power to act. Please act.
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12: Mazingira Week, which I think will culminate on 10th October. As a county, we have a target, annual target of tree planting of about 1.9 million. And this week, our target is 200,000 trees. And of course, for the whole country, about 17.24 million trees this week. And we are contributing to that number by rearing our 200,000 trees this week. The community and the county government for the close cooperation and the Ministry of Forestry for their efforts and the great work in ensuring that we have a very successful day as Mazingira Week.
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14: The health sector, we always advocate good hygiene and cleanliness. And we are here to support the county government to ensure that the environment is clean. Same to Mazingira, as we plant trees, want us that we maintain the trees, we make survival rate to be high. Not only that planting them, but we need to plant and sustain them. And through the student fraternity, they've been really assisting us to plant trees and sustain them. Our environment is already green, meaning we've been planting trees and sustaining them.
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